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0: right, thanks for spending part of your Wednesday night with us. We appreciate it. It's Dave. Let's get into some of the top trending items of the day.
1: In case you missed it.
0: So, in case you didn't know, the ACM Awards are coming up on Sunday, and some artists could set some new records. Chris Stapleton could surpass George Strait for the most wins for a male artist. Luke Combs could earn the Triple Crown, and Miranda Lambert could extend her Song of the Year record. You can catch the show on Prime Video Sunday night. Speaking of breaking records and joining elite company, American Idol winner Hannah Harper is the first female country singer to win since Carrie Underwood. She says she's going to announce a string cheese tour coming up soon. And over on The Voice, it's been announced that Queen Latifah will make her debut as a coach. That's coming up this fall. She'll be joining Riley Green, a fellow new coach, along with Voice vets Kelly Clarkson and Adam Levine.
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Hope you're having a great night. Thank you for letting us be a part of it. So much good music coming up. Ella Langley on the way. Colin Ray coming up too. Mark Chestnut now.

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0: Okay, so they say half of Americans are saying that there isn't enough fun in their lives anymore, right? Honestly, when most of your adult revolves around emails, bills, and doom scrolling, I can kind of see why, I guess. Half of Americans say they aren't having enough fun. Here's an idea. Step away from the phone for a while. I mean, the internet's not even funny anymore. Think about it. Everybody's angry, selling something, pretending to be woke up at 3 o'clock to journal. I mean, what is life?
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0: Okay, so 1 in 50 people apparently are tone deaf. 1 in 50 people are tone deaf, which means that one dude doing karaoke, you know who I'm talking about, the Tennessee whiskey guy, thinks he's, you know, headlining some big arena. Odds are he might be one of the 50. Does he care? Probably not.
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10: 98.3 Clearing skies tonight and cool, low temperatures in the mid-40s. Mostly sunny, a comfortable day tomorrow, mid-60s. Bit warmer on Friday, partly cloudy, highs near 70. It's going to feel like summer this weekend. Highs each day in the lower 80s with building humidity. Chance of storms each afternoon. From the 13 First Alert Weather Center, I'm Chief Meteorologist Jay Birschback.
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13: A Better Life with Dr. Sanjay Gupta.
14: For years, scientists have been studying the association between depression and dementia. As you might expect, the relationship is complicated. But there's this new study out of the UK which found it's not just broad strokes. There are six symptoms of depression that are especially correlated with dementia risk years later. Number one, losing confidence in yourself. Two, not being able to face up to your problems. Three, not feeling warmth or affection from other people. Four, feeling nervous and anxious all the time. Five, not being satisfied with the way tasks are carried out. And finally, six, difficulty concentrating. What we could be seeing here is the impact of people becoming less social, or that certain changes in the brain lead to both depression and dementia. But dementia takes longer to manifest. If you notice these symptoms, talk to your doctor about it. I'm Dr. Sanjay Gupta, helping you live a better life.
15: Whether you were born country,
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Chris Stapleton coming up in a few minutes. The Zach Brown Band coming up as well. And some college graduates got the surprise of a lifetime the other night. Good news coming up in less than 10 minutes.

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0: Hey, thanks for listening. Let's get into some good news for this evening. A graduation ceremony at NC State University turned emotional really fast after a surprise nobody saw coming. A businessman stood in front of hundreds of college graduates and announced that he and his wife were paying off the graduating class's final year of student loans. The room went silent for a second and then erupted. The gift honored his late father, who came to America from India in the 1940s and studied textile manufacturing at NC State University. And now, decades later, his family wanted to give the students something priceless: freedom. Freedom to start careers without financial weight hanging over them. Freedom to take risks, chase opportunities, and actually breathe a little easier walking out of college. One announcement, and suddenly a whole lot of futures looked a lot brighter.
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11: If you are the parent of an infant, it can be really hard to find baby foods that are truly

0: be healthy for your child. According to a new study out of UNC Chapel Hill, almost three quarters of baby foods are ultra processed and may contain additives that are linked to potential health problems later in life. The study's lead author said what shocked her was that the top ingredient in 71% of these baby foods wasn't a fruit or vegetable. It was one or more additives that babies' guts are not fully developed enough to be able to handle. Eating the right food at this stage of life is so important because this is when children begin developing dietary preferences for the rest of their lives. So take the extra time to look at the ingredient labels on the foods you are buying. You're going to want short lists and also ingredients that you recognize. I'm Dr. Sanjay Gupta, helping you live a better life.
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0: Okay, so I was reading about this earlier today. Researchers say that cat people are more neurotic than dog people. Yeah, I mean, are you a dog person? Are you a cat person? Apparently, according to science, cat people are neurotic. There's no punchline here. There's no joke. I'm just saying that kind of tracks.
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10: Across the country right now, at this very moment, there are probably arguments taking place about who's doing more of the housework, the homework, the shuttling of kids from this activity to that. It's true. By and large, women do more of this than men. But doesn't have to be that way. And if you and your spouse can level that playing field, it's going to make both of you and your kids happier. Psychologist Yelena Kecmanovic says this might be how you get there. As hard as it might be at first, try to think of your partner like a teammate, not an adversary. Learn how to do some of the chores your partner does to get a better understanding of how much effort something takes. And finally, take the time to acknowledge what the other person is doing, and every now and then, even express your appreciation. That'll go a long way. I'm Dr. Sanjay Gupta, helping you live a better life.

0: Did you see where Luke Combs paid tribute to Toby Keith? He played Norman, Oklahoma over the weekend, walked out on stage with a Toby Keith song blaring, wearing a hat that said Toby. Everybody misses that guy. Everybody. Clint Black coming up in a few. Hang on.
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7: If you're someone who isn't super active, just thinking about the amount of exercise you're supposed to get every week can feel daunting. 75 minutes of vigorous exercise, 150 minutes of moderate intensity exercise. It's a lot, but I have some good news for you in the form of a recent study out of Norway. Researchers found that for most sedentary people, getting just 5 more minutes of meaningful movement a day had a statistically significant impact on their expected lifespan. So did reducing the amount of time they sat every day by just 30 minutes. That's not to say that this bare minimum is what you should aspire to, but I think it's a good reminder that doing something is always better than doing nothing. The point is, just get started. Work just a little bit more movement into your daily routine, and don't even think of it as exercise. I'm Dr. Sanjay Gupta, helping you live a better life.
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9: Nashine, good weather. Clearing skies tonight and cool, low temperatures in the mid-40s. Mostly sunny, a comfortable day tomorrow, mid-60s. Bit warmer on Friday, partly cloudy, highs near 70. It's going to feel like summer this weekend. Highs each day in the lower 80s with building humidity. Chance of storms each afternoon. From the 13 First Alert Weather Center, I'm Chief Meteorologist Jay Birschback.
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Alan Jackson on the way in a few minutes. Got Tracy Byrd coming up as well. Plus, your history lesson for this evening. That's coming up in less than 10 minutes. Right now, Jason Aldean.

day, Potts Farm was a place to go. Load a truck up, hit the dirt road. 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Jack and Jim were a few good men. 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Y'all ain't listening. Them old

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1: It was painted red, the stripe was white, it was 18 feet from the bow to the stern light. 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

0: She's just an old plywood boat with a 75 Johnson with electric choke.
1: Well, here we are on May 13th. Let's take a look at this evening's history lesson. 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The station later became WDRC-FM. On this date in 1958, the trademark for Velcro was registered. On this date in 1970, the Beatles film Let It Be premiered. On this day in 1994, Johnny Carson made his last television appearance on The Late Show with David Letterman. Also on this date in 2013, Barbara Walters announced that she would retire in 2014. So, there you have it. That's your history lesson for today, May 13th.
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11: A Better Life with Dr. Sanjay Gupta.
12: For years, scientists have been studying the association between depression and dementia. As you might expect, the relationship is complicated. But there's this new study out of the UK which found it's not just broad strokes. There are six symptoms of depression that are especially correlated with dementia risk years later.

0: Number one, losing confidence in yourself. Two, not being able to face up to your problems. Three, not feeling warmth or affection from other people. Four, feeling nervous and anxious all the time. Five, not being satisfied with the way tasks are carried out. And finally, six, difficulty concentrating. What we could be seeing here is the impact of people becoming less social, or that certain changes in the brain lead to both depression and dementia. But dementia takes longer to manifest. If you notice these symptoms, talk to your doctor about it. I'm Dr. Sanjay Gupta, helping you live a better life.
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3: Okay, so I'm not one to recommend movies or anything, because, you know, everybody's got their own taste on what's good and what's not. 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If anything, just to watch the scene of him singing this song. No spoilers, just trust me. I swear, it's John Michael Montgomery.

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13: The risk of stroke goes up for all of us as we age, but for women, the risk really amplifies after menopause. In fact, one in five women in the United States between the ages of 55 and 75 will have a stroke. But according to a new study carried out by researchers in California, adhering to the Mediterranean diet can significantly lower that risk. One expert said, "We continue to see study after study showing that a predominantly plant-based diet improves all sorts of different outcomes. Now, with this diet in particular, you've seen it lower the risk of certain types of cancer, diabetes, depression, dementia, even gum disease. Now, as a reminder, the Mediterranean diet prioritizes eating vegetables, fruits, beans, olive oil, nuts and fish, and limiting meat and dairy. I'm Dr. Sanjay Gupta, helping you live a better life.

0: just a bunch of studio musicians making a living, and they thought, hey, we should start a band. Worked out pretty well for them. Restless Heart, Mary Chapin Carpenter coming up.
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11: The risk of stroke goes up for all of us as we age. But for women, the risk really amplifies after menopause. In fact, 1 in 5 women in the United States between the ages of 55 and 75 will have a stroke. But according to a new study carried out by researchers in California, adhering to the Mediterranean diet can significantly lower that risk. One expert said, we continue to see study after study showing that a predominantly plant-based diet improves all sorts of different outcomes. Now, with this diet in particular, you've seen it lower the risk of certain types of cancer, diabetes, depression, dementia, even gum disease. Now, as a reminder, the Mediterranean diet prioritizes eating vegetables, fruits, beans, olive oil, nuts and fish, and limiting meat and dairy. I'm Dr. Sanjay Gupta, helping you live a better life.
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14: 98.3 Clearing skies tonight and cool, low temperatures in the mid-40s. Mostly sunny, a comfortable day tomorrow, mid-60s. Bit warmer on Friday, partly cloudy, highs near 70. It's going to feel like summer this weekend. Highs each day in the lower 80s with building humidity. Chance of storms each afternoon. From the 13 First Alert Weather Center, I'm Chief Meteorologist Jay Birschback.
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Hope you're having a great night. Thank you for hanging out. My name's Dave. Good stuff coming up. Low Cash on the way in a few minutes. Great one from Billy Currington coming up shortly. I'll catch him now.

0: So have you heard about the car ranch story yet? It's all over online today. Crazy viral. A family was having dinner and their 17-year-old daughter asked for ranch. The mother apologized, said that they were out. The daughter said she couldn't eat anything without ranch, which is unclear why that was, but moving on. So the daughter excused herself, left the house. The mother thought that she was driving to the store, but no, she came back in like right away with a packet of ranch that was in her car. She had a packet of ranch stored in her car. The daughter said that she just remembered she had car ranch from a fast food place a while back. The mom, of course, freaked out and asked her how long it was in her car. She said, I don't know, a few months. And then she ate it. Who else has car ranch?
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12: If you're someone who isn't super active, just thinking about the amount of exercise you're supposed to get every week can feel daunting. 75 minutes of vigorous exercise, 150 minutes of moderate intensity exercise. It's a lot, but I have some good news for you in the form of a recent study out of Norway. Researchers found that for most sedentary people, getting just 5 more minutes of meaningful movement a day had a statistically significant impact on their expected lifespan. So did reducing the amount of time they sat every day by just 30 minutes. That's not to say that this bare minimum is what you should aspire to, but I think it's a good reminder that doing something is always better than doing nothing. The point is, just get started. Work just a little bit more movement into your daily routine, and don't even think of it as exercise. I'm Dr. Sanjay Gupta, helping you live a better life.
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0: Okay, so tell me if you know the answer to this question. The number one predictor for divorce. Well, researchers say it's arguments about money, which in this day and age, in 2026, it feels less like a relationship issue and more like the entire country fighting about money. If anything, this is the one thing we can all agree on. Like, the economy stinks right now.
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4: 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I'm Dr. Sanjay Gupta, helping you live a better life.
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0: 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It's Vince Gill. Alan Jackson coming up.
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10: If you are the parent of an infant, it can be really hard to find baby foods that are truly healthy for your child. According to a new study out of UNC Chapel Hill, almost three-quarters of baby foods are ultra-processed and may contain additives that are linked to potential health problems later in life. The study's lead author said what shocked her was that the top ingredient in 71% of these baby foods wasn't a fruit or vegetable. It was one or more additives that babies' guts are not fully developed enough to be able to handle. Eating the right food at this stage of life is so important because this is when children begin developing dietary preferences for the rest of their lives. So take the extra time to look at the ingredient labels on the foods you are buying. You're going to want short lists and also ingredients that you recognize. I'm Dr. Sanjay Gupta, helping you live a better life.
11: Clearing skies tonight and cool, low temperatures in the mid-40s. Mostly sunny, a comfortable day tomorrow, mid-60s. Bit warmer on Friday, partly cloudy, highs near 70. It's going to feel like summer this weekend. Highs each day in the lower 80s with building humidity. Chance of storms each afternoon. From the 13 First Alert Weather Center, I'm Chief Meteorologist Jay Birschback.
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0: Hope you're having a great night. Thanks for hanging out. 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
0: So, in case you didn't know, the ACM Awards are coming up on Sunday, and some artists could set some new records. Chris Stapleton could surpass George Strait for the most wins for a male artist. Luke Combs could earn the Triple Crown, and Miranda Lambert could extend her Song of the Year record. You can catch the show on Prime Video Sunday night. Speaking of breaking records and joining elite company, American Idol winner Hannah Harper is the first female country singer to win since Carrie Underwood. She says she's going to announce a string cheese tour coming up soon. And over on The Voice, it's been announced that Queen Latifah will make her debut as a coach. That's coming up this fall. She'll be joining Riley Green, a fellow new coach, along with Voice vets Kelly Clarkson and Adam Levine.
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9: For years, scientists have been studying the association between depression and dementia. As you might expect, the relationship is complicated. But there's this new study out of the UK which found it's not just broad strokes. There are six symptoms of depression that are especially correlated with dementia risk years later. Number one, losing confidence in yourself. Two, not being able to face up to your problems. Three, not feeling warmth or affection from other people. Four, feeling nervous and anxious all the time. Five, not being satisfied with the way tasks are carried out. And finally, six, difficulty concentrating. What we could be seeing here is the impact of people becoming less social, or that certain changes in the brain lead to both depression and dementia. But dementia takes longer to manifest. If you notice these symptoms, talk to your doctor about it. I'm Dr. Sanjay Gupta, helping you live a better life.
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2: 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Thanks for spending some time with us. Tyler Hubbard, Mark Chestnut on the way. Here's the Chicks.

We're building a country music empire here. One song at a time. Who's in? 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

0: Hey, thanks for listening. Let's get into some good news for this evening. A graduation ceremony at NC State University turned emotional really fast after a surprise nobody saw coming. A businessman stood in front of hundreds of college graduates and announced that he and his wife were paying off the graduating class's final year of student loans. The room went silent for a second and then erupted. The gift honored his late father, who came to America from India in the 1940s and studied textile manufacturing at NC State University. And now, decades later, his family wanted to give the students something priceless. Freedom. Freedom to start careers without financial weight hanging over them. Freedom to take risks, chase opportunities, and actually breathe a little easier walking out of college. One announcement, and suddenly a whole lot of futures looked a lot brighter.
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0: Hey, listen, there are a million things you could be doing this evening, and you're spending some time with us, and we appreciate it. I'm Dave. I'm out of here. Jack Womack on the way in a few minutes. Dwight Yoakam coming up next.
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7: 98.3 Clearing skies tonight and cool, low temperatures in the mid-40s. Mostly sunny, a comfortable day tomorrow, mid-60s. Bit warmer on Friday, partly cloudy, highs near 70. It's going to feel like summer this weekend. Highs each day in the lower 80s with building humidity. Chance of storms each afternoon. From the 13 First Alert Weather Center, I'm Chief Meteorologist Jay Birschback.
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0: Brooks and Dunn, September 17th at the Huntington Center. The songs that never get old. Energy that never runs out. From Neon Moon.
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0: His cup runneth over. Well, at least it sounds like it by the latest single, because it includes a little bit of everything on there. A reggae vibe, country, bluegrass blend, and similar to American Kids and Get Along, Carry On, released just last week. Hard to believe that's Kenny's first song in about 2 years. Time flies, and realize it's been that long. He been watching football. He been neglecting his musical family, that boy. Nah, it's Womack. Sarah Evans is on the way. Dylan Scott, too. Stay close.
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7: A better life with Dr. Sanjay Gupta.
8: If you are the parent of an infant, it can be really hard to find baby foods that are truly healthy for your child. According to a new study out of UNC Chapel Hill, almost three-quarters of baby foods are ultra-processed and may contain additives that are linked to potential health problems later in life. The study's lead author said what shocked her was that the top ingredient in 71% of these baby foods wasn't a fruit or vegetable, it was one or more additives that babies' guts are not fully developed enough to be able to handle. Eating the right food at this stage of life is so important because this is when children begin developing dietary preferences for the rest of their lives. So take the extra time to look at the ingredient labels on the foods you are buying. You're going to want short lists and also ingredients that you recognize. I'm Dr. Sanjay Gupta, helping you live a better life.
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0: Hang tight now. I got Dylan Scott on the way. One that may or may not make you homesick, might even make you want to do laundry. Sarah Evans and Suds in the Bucket right after Brian White.

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5: 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I'm Dr. Sanjay Gupta, helping you live a better life.

0: That was written by a truck-driving couple's nephew for Hop and Louise Langley. In real life, his name wasn't Charlie. It's Womack. Zach Brown's coming your way. And I got Tracy Bird to take us to the country.
1: Skies tonight and cool, low temperatures in the mid-40s, mostly sunny, a comfortable day tomorrow, mid-60s, bit warmer on Friday, partly cloudy, highs near 70. It's going to feel like summer this weekend, highs each day in the lower 80s with building humidity, chance of storms each afternoon. From the 13 First Alert Weather Center, I'm Chief Meteorologist Jay Birschback.

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All of your favorite country hits. I got more of them. Scotty McCurry paying tribute to King George. Lady Wilson on the way. Has it been too long since you've had some fun? You're not alone. I got the story on the way.

0: Your favorite country hits and more of them. It's Womack. Now, a fun drought. Who knew there was such a thing? But a new study has found that one in two of us, we don't have enough fun in our lives. Half the nation feels like their overall life is lacking some fun. 12% of people on this survey can't even remember the last time that they had a full free day to enjoy themselves. Man, I believe it. Tim McGraw is coming your way, and Toby Keith with something a little more enjoyable.
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9: What are the chances you are listening to this while drinking a nice hot cup of coffee? If so, don't let me stop you. For years, we've been reporting on the health benefits of coffee, and that's not going to stop today. A new study, this one out of Harvard School of Public Health, found that coffee and tea could help lower your risk of developing dementia. People who enjoyed 1 to 3 caffeinated cups a day saw the biggest impact. In addition to the caffeine, coffee contains hundreds of bioactive compounds that can influence inflammation, glucose metabolism, vascular function, and oxidative stress. It's also possible coffee drinkers might be doing other things that keep them healthy. Eating a more balanced diet, getting plenty of exercise, sleep, not smoking, or drinking too much alcohol. And finally, staying socially active. I'm Dr. Sanjay Gupta, helping you live a better life.
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We got more of them for you. It's Jack Womack. Oh, classic from Juice Newton. Her version of Angel of the Morning's coming up along with Chris Stapleton right after Toby Keith.

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0: Well, here's a sign of intelligence. According to research, you can usually tell someone is highly intelligent if they change their mind based on learning new information. I just learned that. Oh, Thomas is on the way with Ain't a Bad Life. Garth coming up too.
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0: Do I got any Tracy Lawrence fans out there? Y'all raise your hand. Oh, I see you back there. Okay. Well, I got to tell you about this, and you know this was one of his monster hits, but it came with a promise he had made to his friend Randy Boudreau before he even came close to getting a full record deal. He would just perform it around town. The two got to be friends, and they'd be off cruising around, and Randy plays tape of it, and Tracy's like, hey, when I get a record deal, I'm going to record this. And Randy thought he probably would, but not as quickly as he did. It was his second hit. We're going to get to it along with Sugarland.
1: Clearing skies tonight and cool, low temperatures in the mid-40s. Mostly sunny, a comfortable day tomorrow, mid-60s. Bit warmer on Friday, partly cloudy, highs near 70. It's going to feel like summer this weekend. Highs each day in the lower 80s with building humidity. Chance of storms each afternoon. From the 13 First Alert Weather Center, I'm Chief Meteorologist Jay Birschbach.

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As the week goes, we've got some numbers in. Kenny Chesney's Carry On, his first release, the third time in media-based history. The song has locked the entire panel in its debut week. It hasn't been the case since 1997 with Garth Brooks and Posty and Morgan also matching that. Who's the

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It's time for a little something chicken fried. Now, a guy who had a chance to record it before Zach Brown was Alan Jackson. 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

0: All of your favorite country hits and more of them. We're talking about guys and gals' expectations on dates. Well, one expert said, if you don't feel chemistry on the first date, well, you should go on another one just to see. Those butterflies may just be anxiety, plus instant chemistry can make you blind to red flags, and sparks actually have nothing to do with compatibility. He says, when it comes to relationships, shared values, emotional intimacy, long-term goals, and you don't need chemistry for those. That's according to him. Me giving advice about those things would be like Billy Joel teaching drivers that. George Strait, nobody in his right mind would have left her, and I got Alabama for you.
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0: You know, they have those novelty gifts around the holidays, the gag gifts, if you will. Well, this was kind of the novelty song that they had pushed up and down the row, and it was one of the deals where they'd run out of pitches, and they'd be like, oh, hey, do you want this song about a Bubba in a jukebox? They'd be like, oh, yeah, uh-huh, what else you got? That's it for today? All right, you can go. Finally, somebody would record that. Mark Chestnut did, and we're still playing it all these years later. Mark's coming up along with Keith Urban.
1: Clearing skies tonight and cool, low temperatures in the mid-40s. Mostly sunny, a comfortable day tomorrow, mid-60s. Bit warmer on Friday, partly cloudy, highs near 70. It's going to feel like summer this weekend. Highs each day in the lower 80s with building humidity. Chance of storms each afternoon. From the 13 First Alert Weather Center, I'm Chief Meteorologist Jay Birschbach.

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0: 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What's up? 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

0: 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It's well back. Oh, did you hear Brad Paisley has added 13 shows to his Brad Paisley live tour with additional dates going to be kicking off the 27th after the summer rounds. Jake Worthington. Oh, we like Jake. 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And he's got new music to play for you as part of the new project, Tacklebox. 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
5: What are the chances you are listening to this while drinking a nice hot cup of coffee? If so, don't let me stop you. For years, we've been reporting on the health benefits of coffee, and that's not going to stop today. A new study, this one out of Harvard School of Public Health, found that coffee and tea could help lower your risk of developing dementia. People who enjoyed 1 to 3 caffeinated cups a day saw the biggest impact. In addition to the caffeine, coffee contains hundreds of bioactive compounds that can influence inflammation, glucose metabolism,

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0: Another reason to be caffeinated. New research says the right dose of caffeine before a workout, even in the heat, can power you through. A study tested how different levels of caffeine affect endurance, lung function, and how hard the workout felt. Turns out a higher dose led to better endurance, easier breathing, and even more workouts in a hot environment feel easier. Well, a guy who's been hitting it hard, he's going to be in that New York City Marathon a little bit later on this year. I know he will be. Jelly's on the way along with Martina.
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14: Should you still work out when you're injured, or should you take it easy? 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

0: Your favorite country hits and more of them. A song that was finished at the Tin Roof over on Demumbrian Street, right off of Music Row in the Midtown area. Talking about Luke Combs and She Got the Best of Me. We'll hear from Aaron Tippin, too.
1: Clearing skies tonight and cool, low temperatures in the mid-40s. Mostly sunny, a comfortable day tomorrow, mid-60s. Bit warmer on Friday, partly cloudy, highs near 70. It's going to feel like summer this weekend. Highs each day in the lower 80s with building humidity. Chance of storms each afternoon. From the 13 First Alert Weather Center, I'm Chief Meteorologist Jay Birschbach.

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8% of the better mix of your favorite country hits. Oh, one we haven't heard in a while from the band Perry, the one that got them going, coming up, along with King George.

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0: New music out from Kimberly and her husband, Johnny. They've got the band back after, how long were they gone? About a 10-year hiatus. The brothers came back for a little bit, but they're off doing their own things. But the cool thing is they are back. Oh, they did that, Psychological. Yeah, back in February, too. So luckily, we don't have to say goodbye to the band, Perry. Just has, different members. But Kimberly, of course, at the center of it all. Brooks and Dunn, Sam Hunt headed your way.
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12: Would you believe it if I told you that tooth decay is the most common non-communicable disease in the world, even here in the United States? I had no idea until I did an episode of the podcast Chasing Life with Dr. Cammie Haas. He's the author of this book called If Your Mouth Could Talk. Haas told me that brushing harder and longer does not equal cleaner teeth. Instead, it might lead to receding gums and excess wear on your enamel. 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You also don't want to kill all the bacteria in your mouth, Haas said, just like you wouldn't

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16: Clearing skies tonight and cool, low temperatures in the mid-40s. Mostly sunny, a comfortable day tomorrow, mid-60s. Bit warmer on Friday, partly cloudy, highs near 70. It's going to feel like summer this weekend. Highs each day in the lower 80s with building humidity. Chance of storms each afternoon. From the 13 First Alert Weather Center, I'm Chief Meteorologist Jay Birschback.
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1: 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Beep beep. And that's your Cumulus Toledo traffic.
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Keith Urban, as days go by. Craig Vaughn with you in the studio. It's a Thursday. That means we're on the downward slide to the weekend. And I don't know about you, but I'm looking forward to it. Here's Doug Stone. I'd be better off in a pine box.

0: been on top of the world here lately. That is Ella Langley, Weren't for the Wind. Greg Vaughn with you in the studio. Students at North Carolina State University's Wilson College of Textiles were stunned when their commencement speaker revealed that their final year of student loans would be paid off in full. Wow. 176 undergraduates and 26 graduate students. The gift is from businessman Anil Kochar and his wife Marilyn, and it was to honor his late father who went to NC State and studied textiles. How about that? After the announcement was made, Anil got a standing ovation. How about that? That is pretty exciting news if you're in college to get your whole senior year of loans paid off.
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8: Will President Trump's meeting with China's leader deliver any good news for U.S. agriculture? I'm C.J. Miller, and this is Michigan Ag Today News. President Trump is in China for a high-stakes summit with Chinese President Xi Jinping. And while one lawmaker says he's hopeful for progress, he also says there's still plenty of skepticism about whether Beijing will deliver on any deal.
9: China is our biggest threat. They are our biggest enemy.
8: And that's Senator Jim Banks from Indiana.
9: President Trump is the first president in my lifetime who's been tough on communist China. He recognizes that they don't play by the rules. There's no such thing as free trade between America and China because China lies, steals, and cheats. They don't keep their end of the bargain.
8: Banks stressed the need for fair trade with the Chinese, especially when it comes to America's ag products.
9: We want China to buy our soybeans and we want them to buy our ag products. So we got to protect that, but make sure that that trade is fair between our two countries. And President Trump's going to be, I think he's going to be very tough on China, on these trade agreements, putting American jobs, American manufacturing, American agriculture first in these deals, and then hold China accountable for what they promised that they're going to do. And soybeans and agriculture is a big part.

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0: 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Well, here are six big mistakes you can make on an airplane, on a flight. Walk around barefoot. 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Eating gassy foods or drinking soda before flying. 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

0: Travis Tritt, here's a quarter. Call someone who cares. Craig Vaughn with you in the studio. You wouldn't even know what that means nowadays, huh? Here's a quarter. What would you need a quarter for? You just pick up your cell phone, give them a call. Actually, give them a call or give them a text. Text them, it's even easier. And I don't, what's a quarter for? Nowadays, I just never thought of that. I'm like, wow, nowadays people would go like, what do you need a quarter for? I don't get it.
1: 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Drive safely, people. Beep, beep. And that's your Cumulus Toledo traffic.
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7: It'll be mostly sunny and cool through the day today with a high back into the middle 60s. For tonight, clear and cool with some calm winds and a low down to 42. And for tomorrow, we'll get a lot of sunshine early and a few more clouds for the afternoon. But the high temperature gets back to 70 degrees. In the First Alert Weather Center, I'm meteorologist Ross Sully.
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There's Hardy and favorite country song. Good morning. Craig Vaughn in the studio with you on a Thursday. Here's Kenny Chesney, Never Wanted Nothing More.

0: Tim McGraw, meanwhile, back at Mama's. Well, Hannah Harper is the first female country singer to win American Idol since Carrie Underwood. And she says she's going to rest a few weeks and then get back to writing and recording some new music. And then she's going to announce a string cheese tour that'll make stops at theaters and small towns. Yeah, maybe she'll, who knows? Maybe we're seeing the next Carrie Underwood right now with Hannah Harper.
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0: Well, here's Garth Brooks from his 1991 album, No Fences. It was number 1, number 6, by the way, for him. Here's Garth Brooks and The Thunder Rolls.

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0: Justin Moore, this is My Dirt. Well, according to a survey, 48% of us say our lives need more fun. And 89% believe that having fun, especially with others, leads to better relationships. There you go. The 12% can't even remember the last time they had a full free day to have fun, by the way. The problem is no one has time. The average person says that they'd want 17 extra hours per week to devote to having fun. So you want another 2.4 hours per day to have fun. I think I'll go to the boss with that today. I'm going to need to get out of here 2.4 hours earlier because I want to go have some fun every day.
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0: Randy Travis, on the other hand, that's one of those interesting stories. That goes back to 1985 was when it was originally released, but it didn't do that great. It only went up to number 67 on the charts, and, you know, labels don't like that. But his next hit, 1982, did really good. So, you know what? They were like, you know what? Let's re-release that other one and see if we can do better now that everybody knows who he is. So, on the other hand, actually, was his first song to go to number one in the U.S. and Canada. Kind of one of those weird label things that labels do.
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9: 98.3 It'll be mostly sunny and cool through the day today with a high back into the middle 60s. For tonight, clear and cool with some calm winds and a low down to 42. And for tomorrow, we'll get a lot of sunshine early and a few more clouds for the afternoon. But the high temperature gets back to 70 degrees. In the First Alert Weather Center, I'm meteorologist Ross Sullivan.
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1: 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Beep beep. 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

0: Corey Kent and This Heart. Good morning, Craig Vaughn in the studio with you. Well, Willie Nelson joins Dolly Parton as the only artist to appear on Billboard's Hot Country Songs chart in each of the last 7 decades. Wow. It's all thanks to his feature on Kacey Musgraves' new album, which is called Middle of Nowhere, and it's an excellent album. Anyway, the song is called Uncertain Texas, and he's on that. First time Willie appeared on the chart was back in 1962 with Willingly. He's 93 now. Dolly, by the way, is 80. That album, Middle of Nowhere from Kacey Musgraves, has been on repeat as I do yard work and that kind of thing, and I've got the earbuds in. I've just been, the whole album, all 13 tracks are just fantastic. Be aware, if you're going to play it in the car and you got littles in there, there are some cut, well, there's a lot, there's a bunch of cuss words on the album, so just be careful.
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0: Tim McGraw, just to see you smile. Well, a mother on Instagram is going viral for explaining how she learned about Car Ranch. And she wants to know if you're as horrified as she is. She said her family was having dinner and her 17-year-old daughter asked for ranch. The mother apologized, said, "We're out of ranch." The daughter said she couldn't eat it without ranch. So she excused herself, left the house. The mother assumed she was maybe going to the store to pick up some ranch, but nope, she came right back inside with a packet of ranch that was in her car. The daughter said she just remembered that she had Car Ranch from a fast food restaurant a while back. The mother freaked out and asked how long it was in her car. The daughter said, "I don't know, maybe months." And just went ahead and eat it. That's what kids do. I love this story. The mother wants to know, do your kids have Car Ranch? And is that not a recipe for explosive diarrhea? That is so teen. I'm just going to go out there and get some of that packets that I've been throwing in my console for the last, 9 months. I'm going to bring it inside.
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0: There's Alabama and Born Country. Well, Weird Al already has got a movie about his life, which just reminds me, I haven't seen that yet. I don't know how many years it's been out now. Anyway, as unserious as it was, now he's getting a stage musical. It's called Dare to be Stupid, the Weird Al musical. It's an original story co-written by Al himself and featuring songs spanning his career. Al says, quote, "Ever since I was a middle-aged man, I've always wanted to be a part of the New York theater community. Plus, the one thing people say about Broadway is that it's severely lacking in Weird Al-based entertainment. And I think this musical should fix that problem immediately." That's what I hear about Broadway all the time. It's got no Weird Al-based entertainment. There's no word yet on a premiere date. Dare to be Stupid is the name of Al's 1985 album, as well as its title track.
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10: 98.3. It'll be mostly sunny and cool through the day today with a high back into the middle 60s. For tonight, clear and cool with some calm winds and a low down to 42. And for tomorrow, we'll get a lot of sunshine early and a few more clouds for the afternoon. But the high temperature gets back to 70 degrees. In the First Alert Weather Center, I'm meteorologist Ross Sullivan.
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0: 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What's up? 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

There's Jordan Davis with Bar None. That song is hard to talk out of. It just kind of goes, and you don't know when to start talking. Anyway, here's Luke Combs. Beer Never Broke My Heart. Good Thursday morning to you.

0: Crazy Town. There's Jason Aldean. Good morning. Craig Vaughn in with you. The 2026 Academy of Country Music Awards will happen Sunday night on Prime Video. There are five records that could be broken. Chris Stapleton could surpass George Strait to become the most decorated male artist in ACM history. George has 24 wins. Chris has 21, but he's up for five awards this year. Luke Combs could accomplish the Triple Crown. That's when an artist has earned all three at some point in their career. New male, female artist, male, female artist of the year, and entertainer of the year. He just needs the Entertainer of the Year award. I'm sure he'll get it at some point. Chris Stapleton could tie Merle Haggard for the most male artist of the year wins. Merle has six. Chris has five. Miranda Lambert could extend her Song of the Year record. She's won seven, and she's up for two this year, including as a songwriter for Choosin' Texas. And Lainey Wilson could become the first female to win Entertainer of the Year 3 years in a row.
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0: Zach Top and I Never Lie. Well, you can grow your very own Shania Twain roses. That's right. She released her own hybrid tea rose. That's pink with hints of yellow. A portion of the proceeds will support the Shania Twain Foundation to improve food security for those in need. She hasn't announced the title of her upcoming album yet, but she released a new song the other day called Dirty Rosie. She says the album will be a reflection of her childhood.
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0: Great song, Ronnie Millsap, Stranger in My House. That's going to do it for me, Craig Vaughn. I'm getting on out the door. I will catch you tomorrow, though. Friday is on tap for tomorrow. God bless you. I will talk to you then.
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7: 98.3. It'll be mostly sunny and cool through the day today with a high back into the middle 60s. For tonight, clear and cool with some calm winds and a low down to 42. And for tomorrow, we'll get a lot of sunshine early and a few more clouds for the afternoon, but the high temperature gets back to 70 degrees. In the First Alert Weather Center, I'm meteorologist Ross Sullivan.
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0: Luke Combs, Ain't No Love in Oklahoma. What's going on? It's Megan Marie. Got a bunch of birthdays for today, May 14th. Miranda Cosgrove is 33. Mark Zuckerberg, the Facebook guy, is 42. Rob Gronkowski, the football star, is 37. Actress Kate Blanchett, I think she's so beautiful and talented, 57. George Lucas is 82. What? I didn't know he was that old. Actress Amber Tamblyn is 43. And country singer Dustin Lynch is 41. Happy birthday. George Strait, Dwight Yoakam, Lone Star. Give it up.
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0: it's Megan Marie Post Malone and Jelly Roll. They're canceling the first month of their stadium tour this summer. Post Malone says it's because he really wants to finish up his new album, but the ticket sales haven't been that good either, which I think is because they did the same tour last year. So that's just my take. We'll see. Posty's coming up. Tim McGraw, I got the chicks on the way.
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0: like it. I love it. I want some more of it. It's Megan Marie Morgenwallen's dad. I guess he's doing a lot of interviews lately. He said that Morgan is working out like crazy to keep himself in the best physical shape for his Still the Problem Stadium tour. And looking at pictures of the tour so far, you can tell dude got buff. He's looking good. Morgenwallen's coming up. We've got the chicks next. Thanks for having us on.
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12: It'll be mostly sunny and cool for the afternoon with a high around 64 degrees. Clear and cool overnight tonight with some calm winds. We're back down to about 42. And for tomorrow, lots of sunshine with a high right around 70 degrees. We'll get a few extra clouds in the afternoon. The weekend turns very warm with highs low 80s, more humidity, and chances of showers and storms. In the First Alert Weather Center, I'm meteorologist Ross Ellis.
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Morgan Wall and I got better. It's Megan Marie. It's National Buttermilk Biscuit Day, so do with that what you will. It's always better with gravy. Rascal Flatts right now. 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

0: Tracy Lawrence, love that song, Paint Me at Birmingham, and he's adding dates to his No Alibis tour for the summer, so be on the lookout. I'm Megan Marie, new music coming out tomorrow. We've got new Megan Maroney called Traitor and a new song from Miranda Lambert. She is entering her country disco era. The song is called Crisco, and that drops tomorrow. Miranda's coming up. Mark Chestnut got Tracy Byrd next.
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0: Luke Combs, that is one of my favorites of his so far. Love you anyway. I'm Megan Marie. Hydration equals happiness. If you're a little bit on the sad side, drink more water. According to a new study, people who are well hydrated are happier. Just wanted to share that little nugget with you. Drink up, buttercup. The only thing about hydration, like, I try to stay hydrated, but then I have to pee like every 5 seconds. Wynonna, George Jones, Garth Brooks, give it up.
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0: One of the saddest songs in country music, George Jones, He Stopped Loving Her Today. I'm Megan Marie. On a lighter note, I just saw that wine and cheese, a new study shows that it contributes to better brain health as you age. Heck yeah. As somebody who loves her wine and cheese, I think that is fantastic news. So I'm pretty jazzed about that. Garth Brooks got Darius Rucker coming your way.
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10: 98.3 It'll be mostly sunny and cool for the afternoon with a high around 64 degrees. Clear and cool overnight tonight with some calm winds. We're back down to about 42. And for tomorrow, lots of sunshine with a high right around 70 degrees. We'll get a few extra clouds in the afternoon. The weekend turns very warm with highs in the low 80s, more humidity, and chances of showers and storms. At the First Alert Weather Center, I'm meteorologist Ross Sullivan.
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1: 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If you're seeing anything we're not, let us know. That's your Cumulus Toledo right now traffic.
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0: Kenny Chesney, Take Her Home, new album. It's called Carry On, out now. So good. Perfect to get you ready for those summer months. I'm Megan Marie. Thank you for spending the Thursday with us. I've got Little Texas, Mel McDaniel, Martina McBride on the way.
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0: Argentina Independence Day. What's going on? It's Megan Marie. I appreciate you hanging out with us. Hope you're having a great Thursday so far. Hard to believe that we are almost halfway through May. Memorial Day weekend is next weekend. What? It's all going so fast. Just be cool if, gas prices would go down. That'd be nice. Jason Aldean, I've got Travis Tritt, Lori Morgan. They're all on the way.
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2: Sharply lower corn, soybean, and wheat markets. This is Michigan Ag Today's Thursday midday farm market update. Amid the U.S.-China meetings, there is word there will not be new soybean purchase agreements with China right now. Overall, money is flowing out of commodities into the stock market, and leading the ags lower, it's soybeans. July corn is weak, 465 and a half, down 13 and a quarter, and Dease corn 490 and three quarters, down 12 and a quarter. July beans 11.93 and a half, 35 and a half cents down, and Novi 25 cents lower at 11.82 and three quarters. July wheat 6.52 and a quarter, that's down 23 and a quarter. June live cattle is up a dollar at 253.80, but June lean hogs down 90 cents at 99.97, and June class 3 milk up 7 at 17.35. I'm Andy Eubank, Michigan Ag Today, timely, relevant, credible.
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15: You know, it's interesting. For such a long time, I think people thought about diseases as something that mostly happened later in life. Just in recent years, however, we as a society have really begun to think about preventing certain ailments much, much earlier. Case in point, new study out of Northwestern University School of Medicine found the mid-30s are a major turning point for men's heart health. For women, about a decade later. But for the men, this is the time when you really need to be thinking about your heart health seriously. At a bare minimum, start seeing a primary care doctor once a year just to get your blood pressure and cholesterol checked. You can also look up and then do your best to follow what is known as the American Heart Association's Life's Essential Eight. These are things everyone can do to decrease the risk of heart disease. I'm Dr. Sanjay Gupta, helping you live a better life.
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0: Megan Marie, in case you missed it, Hannah Harper was crowned the new American Idol winner on Monday night. And it just hit me today that, hey, this is the first time we've actually had a female country singer win Idol since Carrie Underwood did. I think she was like season 3 or 4. I kind of lost track. Yeah. And she's really good. Hannah Harper tells us her future plans now that she just won Idol.
1: I'm in the road. We're going to hit the ground running. I'm going to rest for a couple weeks at home. I'm going to write, record, and we're going to announce a string cheese tour in the next few days. So theaters and small towns, it's not anything huge, but it's something that's close to my heart, small communities that I get to storytell with, and I can't wait for it.
0: Oh, well, I wish her all the best. She's a fantastic artist, and I think she would definitely have a place here in country music. If you haven't looked her up yet, please do so. Lori Morgan, Morgan Wallen, he's coming up.
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11: If you're someone who isn't super active, just thinking about the amount of exercise you're supposed to get every week can feel daunting. 75 minutes of vigorous exercise, 150 minutes of moderate intensity exercise. It's a lot, but I have some good news for you in the form of a recent study out of Norway. Researchers found that for most sedentary people, getting just 5 more minutes of meaningful movement a day had a statistically significant impact on their expected lifespan. So did reducing the amount of time they sat every day by just 30 minutes. That's not to say that this bare minimum is what you should aspire to, but I think it's a good reminder that doing something is always better than doing nothing. The point is, just get started. Work just a little bit more movement into your daily routine, and don't even think of it as exercise. I'm Dr. Sanjay Gupta, helping you live a better life.
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0: Luke Combs, Beautiful Crazy. It's Megan Marie. If you're a big fan of pickles, Grillo's Pickles have teamed up with Smoothie King for a pickle smoothie that is now available just in time for National Pickle Day, which is this Saturday. Yeah, I mean, I like dill pickles on the side of my sandwich, but that's all I can handle. So I'm thinking I'm going to have to pass on this one. Alan Jackson, John Michael Montgomery. I got Dylan Scott coming up.
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0: This town's been too good to us. Hey, it's Megan Marie. Hope you're having a great Thursday so far. Shania Twain, I don't know if you heard or not, she announced her new album. It's called Little Miss Twain. It's her seventh studio album that'll be out July 24th. She's also hosting the ACM Awards on Sunday night. Check it out live on Prime. She's coming up next.
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14: If you're someone who isn't super active, just thinking about the amount of exercise you're supposed to get every week can feel daunting. 75 minutes of vigorous exercise, 150 minutes of moderate intensity exercise. It's a lot, but I have some good news for you in the form of a recent study out of Norway. Researchers found that for most sedentary people, getting just 5 more minutes of meaningful movement a day had a statistically significant impact on their expected lifespan. So did reducing the amount of time they sat every day by just 30 minutes. That's not to say that this bare minimum is what you should aspire to, but I think it's a good reminder that doing something is always better than doing nothing. The point is, just get started. Work just a little bit more movement into your daily routine, and don't even think of it as exercise. I'm Dr. Sanjay Gupta, helping you live a better life.
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16: When I first saw you.

The devil went down to Georgia. He was looking for a soul to steal. He was in a bind because he was way behind and he was willing to make a deal. When he came across this young man sawing on a fiddle and playing it hot, and the devil jumped up on a hickory stump and said, "Boy, let me tell you what. I guess you didn't know it, but I'm a fiddle player too. And if you'd care to take a dare, I'll make a bet with you. Now you play pretty good fiddle, boy, but give the devil his due. I bet a fiddle of gold against your soul, because I think I'm better than you." The boy said, "My name's Johnny, and it might be a sin, but I'll take your bet, you're gonna regret it."

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Johnny said, "Devil, just come on back if you ever want to try again. 'Cause I told you once, you

0: Daniels Band, Devil Went Down to Georgia. It's Megan Marie Shania Twain. Did you hear? Yeah, yesterday she announced that she's got a new album coming out, her 7th studio album called Little Miss Twain. That'll be out on July 24th. And she just released a new single called Dirty Rosie. Here's a little clip of it. That's a little clip of Dirty Rosie by Shania Twain, her latest out now. Vince Gill, I got Kenny Chesney coming up.
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14: It'll be mostly sunny and cool for the afternoon with a high around 64 degrees. Clear and cool overnight tonight with some calm winds. We're back down to about 42. And for tomorrow, lots of sunshine with a high right around 70 degrees. We'll get a few extra clouds in the afternoon. The weekend turns very warm with highs in the low 80s, more humidity, and chances of showers and storms. At the First Alert Weather Center, I'm meteorologist Ross Eller.
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what the good stuff is. Kenny Chesney's new album, Carry On. Perfect to get you ready for summer. I'm Megan Marie. We got Dierks Bentley, Lainey Wilson coming up right now. Joe Diffie, John Deere Green.

0: Wilson, 4x4 by you. It's Megan Marie. I'm kind of a little excited about this. Bravo has a new reality show in the works. It's taking place in Texas Hill Country. It's about wealthy women navigating ranch life, social status, and scandal. Ooh, so basically real life hunting wives got my attention. So yeah, that's currently in production. I'm Megan Marie Brooks in Dunn, Alabama, Faith Hill. They're coming up.
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0: Faith Hill with Breathe. What's going on? It's Megan Marie Tomorrow. New music. You've got a new song from Megan Maroney called Traitor and a new song from Miranda Lambert. She's going to be starting her country disco era. A new song called Crisco drops tomorrow as well. And as far as television, I've been waiting for this for a while. Dutton Ranch, the Beth and Rip Yellowstone spinoff, that is hitting Paramount Plus tomorrow.
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0: Never, ever forget to shut the gate. Growing up on a farm, that is like rule number one always. Tim McGraw right there. I'm Megan Marie. I will catch you back here tomorrow. Have a great rest of the Thursday. And thank you always for having us on. I've got everybody from Mark Chestnut to Little Big Town. Tracy Lawrence on the way. Hey, we're almost to the weekend. We've got this.
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10: If you're someone who isn't super active, just thinking about the amount of exercise you're supposed to get every week can feel daunting. 75 minutes of vigorous exercise, 150 minutes of moderate intensity exercise. It's a lot. But I have some good news for you in the form of a recent study out of Norway. Researchers found that for most sedentary people, getting just 5 more minutes of meaningful movement a day had a statistically significant impact on their expected lifespan. So did reducing the amount of time they sat every day by just 30 minutes. That's not to say that this bare minimum is what you should aspire to, but I think it's a good reminder that doing something is always better than doing nothing. The point is, just get started. Work just a little bit more movement into your daily routine, and don't even think of it as exercise. I'm Dr. Sanjay Gupta, helping you live a better life.
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17: It'll be mostly sunny and cool for the afternoon with a high around 64 degrees. Clear and cool overnight tonight with some calm winds. We're back down to about 42. And for tomorrow, lots of sunshine with a high right around 70 degrees. We'll get a few extra clouds in the afternoon. The weekend turns very warm with highs low 80s, more humidity and chances of showers and storms. In the First Alert Weather Center, I'm meteorologist Ross Sullivan.
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1: 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If you're seeing anything we're not, let us know. That's your Cumulus Toledo right now traffic.
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2: A better life with Dr. Sanjay Gupta.
3: If you are the parent of an infant, it can be really hard to find baby foods that are truly healthy for your child. According to a new study out of UNC Chapel Hill, almost three-quarters of baby foods are ultra-processed and may contain additives that are linked to potential health problems later in life. The study's lead author said what shocked her was that the top ingredient in 71% of these baby foods wasn't a fruit or vegetable, it was one or more additives that babies' guts are not fully developed enough to be able to handle. Eating the right food at this stage of life is so important because this is when children begin developing dietary preferences for the rest of their lives. So take the extra time to look at the ingredient labels on the foods you are buying. You're going to want short lists and also ingredients that you recognize. I'm Dr. Sanjay Gupta, helping you live a better life.
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That's what I say. Good news. We could all use a little bit of it. And how you doing? It's Brett Conner checking in now, hanging out for a few hours with Little Big Town Pontoon.

0: Lone Star and Amazed, and your Thursday happening here so close to Friday, and so glad you have us on. Thanks for listening. And my name is Brett, hanging out with you. I love information. I love sharing things that might help you out as far as, you know, health and fitness goes. And I got this Parade magazine saying that a study revealing that walking 9,800 steps a day reduces dementia risk by 51%. Yeah, they researched 78,000 adults. They got together and had all these adults walk around for 9,800 steps. And they found that walking helps brain health and lowers the risk of dementia. Let's see. Dr. McDowell says, quote, walking boosts blood flow to the brain and specifically to the hippocampus, which is the memory center that is most affected with Alzheimer's. So, yeah, I can't stress it enough. Exercise as much as you can to stay healthy. Try to walk 9,800 steps a day. I don't know, that's kind of tough, but you can give it a try.
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6: A better life with Dr. Sanjay Gupta.
7: If you are the parent of an infant, it can be really hard to find baby foods that are truly healthy for your child. According to a new study out of UNC Chapel Hill, almost three quarters of baby foods are ultra-processed and may contain additives that are linked to potential health problems later in life. The study's lead author said, what shocked her was that the top ingredient in 71% of these baby foods wasn't a fruit or vegetable. It was one or more additives that babies' guts are not fully developed enough to be able to handle. Eating the right food at this stage of life is so important because this is when children begin developing dietary preferences for the rest of their lives. So take the extra time to look at the ingredient labels on the foods you are buying. You're going to want short lists and also ingredients that you recognize. I'm Dr. Sanjay Gupta, helping you live a better life.
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12: Pressure from the U.S.-China meetings, as we learned there will not be new soybean purchase agreements with China right now. We end down 13 and a quarter on July corn, 467 and a half. Leading down the bean market, July 1192 and a half, 36 and a half lower. And November 24 and a quarter down, 1183 and a half. July wheat, 658 down 17 and a half. June live cattle, 252.07 down 72. June lean hogs, 99.52 down 135. Late in trade, June class 3 milk, 1716 down 12. I'm Andy Eubank, Michigan Ag Today, timely, relevant, credible.
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0: 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This is coming May 22nd. We're getting closer, about a week away, featuring Jerry Douglas and special guest Theo Lawrence. 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

0: Jelly Roll, Lainey Wilson for you, and Save Me. Welcome to Thursday. So glad you have us on. We appreciate it. Hang tight. I've got George Strait, Alabama, just around the corner. More numbers from the U.S.-Iran war and how it's affecting grocery store prices, right? Soaring is what's going on. Yeah, they're soaring. Fresh vegetables now 44% more expensive than 3 months ago. Bread and milk have risen about 8% and 5% in the same period. And the price of coffee will have risen by 22% at the end of this year.
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9: What are the chances you are listening to this while drinking a nice hot cup of coffee? If so, don't let me stop you. For years, we've been reporting on the health benefits of coffee, and that's not going to stop today. A new study, this one out of Harvard School of Public Health, found that coffee and tea could help lower your risk of developing dementia. People who enjoyed 1 to 3 caffeinated cups a day saw the biggest impact. In addition to the caffeine, coffee contains hundreds of bioactive compounds that can influence inflammation, glucose metabolism, vascular function, and oxidative stress. It's also possible coffee drinkers might be doing other things that keep them healthy. Eating a more balanced diet, getting plenty of exercise, sleep, not smoking, or drinking too much alcohol. And finally, staying socially active. I'm Dr. Sanjay Gupta, helping you live a better life.

0: Alabama Mountain Music rolling there for you, and so happy you have us on. I do hope your Thursday's going well. Sneaking up on Friday in the weekend. Yeah, we're so close, and have a great weekend ahead, all right? I'm Brett Connor, and dogs, let's talk dogs. They read your emotions better than most people do. Yeah, they do. They sense when you're low, share your joy, and adjust their behavior to match yours. But the bond works both ways, and the way you care for your dog reveals something about you. Psychologists found that people treat their pets the way they wished they had been treated growing up.
1: 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If you're seeing anything we're not, let us know. That's your Cumulus Toledo right now in traffic.
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9: What are the chances you are listening to this while drinking a nice hot cup of coffee? If so, don't let me stop you. For years, we've been reporting on the health benefits of coffee, and that's not going to stop today. A new study, this one out of Harvard School of Public Health, found that coffee and tea could help lower your risk of developing dementia. People who enjoyed 1 to 3 caffeinated cups a day saw the biggest impact. In addition to the caffeine, coffee contains hundreds of bioactive compounds that can influence inflammation, glucose metabolism, vascular function, and oxidative stress. It's also possible coffee drinkers might be doing other things that keep them healthy. Eating a more balanced diet, getting plenty of exercise, sleep, not smoking, or drinking too much alcohol. And finally, staying socially active. I'm Dr. Sanjay Gupta, helping you live a better life.
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0: It'll be mostly sunny and cool for the afternoon with a high around 64 degrees. Clear and cool overnight tonight with some calm winds. We're back down to about 42. And for tomorrow, lots of sunshine with a high right around 70 degrees. We'll get a few extra clouds in the afternoon. The weekend turns very warm with highs in the low 80s, more humidity and chances of showers and storms. At the First Alert Weather Center, I'm meteorologist Ross Sullivan.
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0: 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Yeah, didn't think so.
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That's Gary Allen, and this is Toby Keith. A couple of legends back-to-back for you. And so glad you have us on. Welcome to a new hour of your favorite country hits right here.

0: Luke Bryan for you there, and I've got for you here the benefits of walking and losing weight, all right? If you, now listen, here's the thing. If you've already lost weight, that's good for you. But how to keep that fat from coming back, an analysis of 18 clinical trials found that reaching around 8,500 daily steps was linked to keeping weight off in the long term. So good for you if you lost weight. You got to keep it off, though, because it can come back pretty quick. Try to walk at least 8,500 steps a day and see how that works for you. Faith Hill, Love and Theft on the other side. Stay here.
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0: Ninety-eight-three Nash Icon welcomes Luke Bryan and his Word on the Street tour to the Pine Knob Music Theater. Luke is playing two shows, Saturday and Sunday, July 11th and the 12th. 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

0: Garth Brooks for you. And how you doing? Welcome to Thursday. My name is Brett Connor. As we sneak up on Friday and the weekend, you know, I'm nothing if not full of information. Oh, I'm full of a lot of things, but I do have some information I like sharing with you every day here on my show. Bananas and your brain. So eat a banana. It'll help your brain. A banana a day increases energy, brain power, and alertness by 20%. Credit the fruit's unique blend of potassium. Let's see. Tryptophan. Okay. I thought tryptophan made you tired. Well, that's only during Thanksgiving. And then it also has fruit sugars. So, yeah, try to have a banana almost every day if you can, because it's good for the brain.
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10: Across the country right now, at this very moment, there are probably arguments taking place about who's doing more of the housework, the homework, the shuttling of kids from this activity to that. It's true. By and large, women do more of this than men. But doesn't have to be that way. And if you and your spouse can level that playing field, it's going to make both of you and your kids happier. Psychologist Yelena Ketchmanovich says this might be how you get there. As hard as it might be at first, try to think of your partner like a teammate, not an adversary. Learn how to do some of the chores your partner does to get a better understanding of how much effort something takes. And finally, take the time to acknowledge what the other person is doing, and every now and then, even express your appreciation. That'll go a long way. I'm Dr. Sanjay Gupta, helping you live a better life.

0: Kenny Chesney. She thinks my tractor's sexy.
1: No unusual slowdowns for this time of a Thursday afternoon commute. One incident, a Lexus between Harvest and Secor. That's your Cumulus Toledo right now.
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14: It'll be mostly sunny and cool for the afternoon with a high around 64 degrees. Clear and cool overnight tonight with some calm winds. We're back down to about 42. And for tomorrow, lots of sunshine with a high right around 70 degrees. We'll get a few extra clouds in the afternoon. The weekend turns very warm with highs in the low 80s, more humidity and chances of showers and storms. In the First Alert Weather Center, I'm meteorologist Ross Sullivan.
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1: No unusual slowdowns for this time of a Thursday afternoon commute. One incident, Alexis, between Harvest and Secor. That's your Cumulus Toledo right now traffic.
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17: 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I'm Dr. Sanjay Gupta, helping you live a better life.
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So good. Lainey Wilson. Love that song. Welcome to a new hour full of your favorite country right here. I'm Brett Conner, and hope your Thursday is being good to you. It better be. It better be good to you, or I'm going to be mad at Thursday. Darius Rucker.

0: Yeah, there you go. A little something from Luke Bryan for you. And our Thursday just rolling along here. Hopefully well for you. Everything's good and cool. My name is Brett Connor. Hang on for Dixie Chicks. Let's see. Is that who's coming up? Oh, yeah. The Chicks are coming up. Alan Jackson, Colin Ray, all coming up. We all know what's going on at the gas pump, right? Here's an easy way to save some money. You can try this. Stop buying premium. You don't want to skimp on premium if your car is designed to run on it, but there's no harm in using regular fuel. Otherwise, check your owner's manual or look inside your fuel door to see what type of gas your vehicle requires. If it says premium recommended rather than premium required, you can just use regular gas. I'll just let you do that.
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11: If you're someone who isn't super active, just thinking about the amount of exercise you're supposed to get every week can feel daunting. 75 minutes of vigorous exercise, 150 minutes of moderate intensity exercise. It's a lot, but I have some good news for you in the form of a recent study out of Norway. Researchers found that for most sedentary people, getting just 5 more minutes of meaningful movement a day had a statistically significant impact on their expected lifespan. So did reducing the amount of time they sat every day by just 30 minutes. That's not to say that this bare minimum is what you should aspire to, but I think it's a good reminder that doing something is always better than doing nothing. The point is, just get started. Work just a little bit more movement into your daily routine, and don't even think of it as exercise. I'm Dr. Sanjay Gupta, helping you live a better life.
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0: country am I in?
1: It doesn't matter. It's 5 o'clock somewhere.
0: It's always on 5 in Margaritaville, come to think of it.
1: Yeah, I heard that.
0: You've been there, haven't you?
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boys, and they said, you know, all the others went and cashed out. 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It'll sit right here on this land, and you could leave town a rich man. And he said, boys, whatever you're offering, it won't be enough.

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0: Cody Johnson, Dirt Cheap, and welcome to your Thursday. Yeah, working through it. We're getting there. And yeah, really close to Friday and the weekend. I'm Brett Connor. Hang on also for Garth Brooks, Randy Travis, coming up here just around the corner in a few minutes. If you want to protect your marriage from divorce, here's the key. It's gratitude. A study found that couples who practiced gratitude towards each other were more likely to stay married than couples who weren't grateful for their male's efforts.
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9: The risk of stroke goes up for all of us as we age, but for women, the risk really amplifies after menopause. In fact, one in five women in the United States between the ages of 55 and 75 will have a stroke. But according to a new study carried out by researchers in California, adhering to the Mediterranean diet can significantly lower that risk. One expert said, "We continue to see study after study showing that a predominantly plant-based diet improves all sorts of different outcomes. Now, with this diet in particular, you've seen it lower the risk of certain types of cancer, diabetes, depression, dementia, even gum disease. Now, as a reminder, the Mediterranean diet prioritizes eating vegetables, fruits, beans, olive oil, nuts and fish, and limiting meat and dairy. I'm Dr. Sanjay Gupta, helping you live a better life.
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0: Randy Travis. And if I didn't have you, and how you doing? If, you know what? If we didn't have you guys, we wouldn't be able to give you all this great country. And that's exactly what we're doing. I'm Brent Connor. Hold on for Patty Loveless. She's coming up. Here's a handy tip for you. Stain remover tip, right? If you're out to dinner at a restaurant, or even if grease splatters on you while you're cooking or whatever, use artificial sweetener immediately to blot the stain. Well, look at this. I didn't know this either. Artificial sweetener. The fine powder will absorb the oil. You may have to keep blotting and using more sweetener, but it really does work.
1: 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One still Alexis between Harvest and Secor. Another Sylvania at Talmadge. That's your Cumulus Toledo right now traffic.
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9: Across the country right now, at this very moment, there are probably arguments taking place about who's doing more of the housework, the homework, the shuttling of kids from this activity to that. It's true. By and large, women do more of this than men. But doesn't have to be that way. And if you and your spouse can level that playing field, it's going to make both of you and your kids happier. Psychologist Yelena Ketchmanovich says this might be how you get there. As hard as it might be at first, try to think of your partner like a teammate, not an adversary. Learn how to do some of the chores your partner does to get a better understanding of how much effort something takes. And finally, take the time to acknowledge what the other person is doing, and every now and then, even express your appreciation. That'll go a long way. I'm Dr. Sanjay Gupta, helping you live a better life.
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11: Mostly clear and cool tonight, lower 40s. A mix of sun and clouds tomorrow. A warmer day with highs near 70. And it gets even warmer for the upcoming weekend. We start dry on Saturday. Then showers and thunderstorms developing in the afternoon. Highs in the lower 80s. More showers and a few storms possible Sunday. Again, lower 80s. From the 13 First Alert Weather Center, I'm Chief Meteorologist Jay Birchback.
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0: Jordan Davis music for you, I Ain't Saying. And we do appreciate you listening. Thanks so much. Hope your Thursday's being good to you. Got a Friday and a weekend right around the corner. No more baby steps. That's always the best news. My name is Brett Connor for this, where are we, the 14th day of May. May 14th, happy birthday to you if it's yours today. Well, let's see who's having birthdays you can share it with. You got that Rob Gronkowski, Gronk. He's 37.
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10: What are the chances you are listening to this while drinking a nice hot cup of coffee? If so, don't let me stop you. For years, we've been reporting on the health benefits of coffee, and that's not going to stop today. A new study, this one out of Harvard School of Public Health, found that coffee and tea could help lower your risk of developing dementia. People who enjoyed 1 to 3 caffeinated cups a day saw the biggest impact. In addition to the caffeine, coffee contains hundreds of bioactive compounds that can influence inflammation, glucose metabolism, vascular function, and oxidative stress. It's also possible coffee drinkers might be doing other things that keep them healthy. Eating a more balanced diet, getting plenty of exercise, sleep, not smoking, or drinking too much alcohol. And finally, staying socially active. I'm Dr. Sanjay Gupta, helping you live a better life.
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Jody Messina and her great big hit song, Bye Bye Baby Bye Bye. We are happier listening. Woo! Welcome to Almost Friday.

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0: Brooks and Dunn, Neon Moon for you. As we get closer to nighttime, kicking back, maybe you stay up late, like to watch the late night talk shows, do you? I got the lineup for you. If you like Kimmel, he's got John Mulaney on tonight. Jimmy Fallon has Colin Jost. Let's see, Stephen Colbert's got David.
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10: You know, it's interesting. For such a long time, I think people thought about diseases as something that mostly happened later in life. Just in recent years, however, we as a society have really begun to think about preventing certain ailments much, much earlier. Case in point, new study out of Northwestern University School of Medicine found the mid-30s are a major turning point for men's heart health. For women, about a decade later. But for the men, this is the time when you really need to be thinking about your heart health seriously. At a bare minimum, start seeing a primary care doctor once a year just to get your blood pressure and cholesterol checked. You can also look up and then do your best to follow what is known as the American Heart Association's Life's Essential Eight. These are things everyone can do to decrease their risk of heart disease. I'm Dr. Sanjay Gupta, helping you live a better life.
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0: Alan Jackson, music for you here on a Thursday. Thanks so much for listening. I'm Brett Connor. Do you have kids? Are they in school? Do you want your kid to do better in school? Here's the thing. Take the TV out of his or her bedroom. A study found that 71% of young people ages 8 to 18 have a TV in the bedroom, but having a bedroom TV has been linked with poor sleep, falling grades, and in young children, obesity.
1: A Better Life with Dr. Sanjay Gupta.
2: 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I'm Dr. Sanjay Gupta, helping you live a better life.
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9: Mostly clear and cool tonight, lower 40s. A mix of sun and clouds tomorrow, a warmer day with highs near 70, and it gets even warmer for the upcoming weekend. We start dry on Saturday, then showers and thunderstorms developing in the afternoon, highs in the lower 80s, more showers and a few storms possible Sunday, again, lower 80s. From the 13 First Alert Weather Center, I'm Chief Meteorologist Jay Birschbach.
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1: 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Such a fun song. I love it. And welcome. Thanks for listening. BC here, Brett Connor. That's what the BC stands for as far as acronyms goes, right? SK and BS are still to come. That'd be Sammy Kershaw and Blake Shelton. That's what I'm getting at. Thanks so much for listening. 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
8: What are the chances you are listening to this while drinking a nice hot cup of coffee? If so, don't let me stop you. For years, we've been reporting on the health benefits of coffee, and that's not going to stop today. A new study, this one out of Harvard School of Public Health, found that coffee and tea could help lower your risk of developing dementia. People who enjoyed 1 to 3 caffeinated cups a day saw the biggest impact. In addition to the caffeine, coffee contains hundreds of bioactive compounds that can influence inflammation, glucose metabolism, vascular function, and oxidative stress. It's also possible coffee drinkers might be doing other things that keep them healthy. Eating a more balanced diet, getting plenty of exercise, sleep, not smoking, or drinking too much alcohol. And finally, staying socially active. I'm Dr. Sanjay Gupta, helping you live a better life.
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0: Jason Aldean. And so glad to have us on. Hang tight. Travis Tritt, Alabama, still to come. And this is Brett Conner hanging out with you. Okay, no wonder people are always so tired. According to researchers at Florida State University, we spend between 3 or 4 hours per day resisting desires, the most common of which are urges to eat, sleep, take a break from work, and have sex. What, wait a minute, we're resisting those things 3 to 4 hours a week, and that makes us tired? Okay, if that's what the research says, I'm with it, sort of. I have the desire to rest more.
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11: What are the chances you are listening to this while drinking a nice hot cup of coffee? If so, don't let me stop you. For years, we've been reporting on the health benefits of coffee, and that's not going to stop today. A new study, this one out of Harvard School of Public Health, found that coffee and tea could help lower your risk of developing dementia. People who enjoyed 1 to 3 caffeinated cups a day saw the biggest impact. In addition to the caffeine, coffee contains hundreds of bioactive compounds that can influence inflammation, glucose metabolism, vascular function, and oxidative stress. It's also possible coffee drinkers might be doing other things that keep them healthy. Eating a more balanced diet, getting plenty of exercise, sleep, not smoking, or drinking too much alcohol. And finally, staying socially active. I'm Dr. Sanjay Gupta, helping you live a better life.
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0: Alabama, Dixieland Delight, and thanks so much for hanging out with me. You know what? I got to go here, and the rest of the night, you have a good one. I got to get home and finish Project Hail Mary. I started watching it last night. Everybody talked about how good it is with that one guy that was in the Barbie movie. Project Hail Mary. It's good so far, and if you haven't seen it, you should watch it. I don't want to give it away because, wait a minute, I haven't seen the second part of it, so I can't give it away. But anyway, have a good night, and I'll catch up with you again tomorrow afternoon.
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10: A better life with Dr. Sanjay Gupta.
11: If you are the parent of an infant, it can be really hard to find baby foods that are truly healthy for your child. According to a new study out of UNC Chapel Hill, almost three-quarters of baby foods are ultra-processed and may contain additives that are linked to potential health problems later in life. The study's lead author said what shocked her was that the top ingredient in 71% of these baby foods wasn't a fruit or vegetable, it was one or more additives that babies' guts are not fully developed enough to be able to handle. Eating the right food at this stage of life is so important because this is when children begin developing dietary preferences for the rest of their lives. So take the extra time to look at the ingredient labels on the foods you are buying. You're going to want short lists and also ingredients that you recognize. I'm Dr. Sanjay Gupta, helping you live a better life.
12: Mostly clear and cool tonight, lower 40s, a mix of sun and clouds tomorrow, a warmer day with highs near 70, and it gets even warmer for the upcoming weekend. We start dry on Saturday, then showers and thunderstorms developing in the afternoon, highs in the lower 80s, more showers and a few storms possible Sunday, again, lower 80s. From the 13 First Alert Weather Center, I'm Chief Meteorologist Jay Birchback.
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